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0: 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Engine 20, aid response, 17th Avenue Northwest, Northwest Leary Way.
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0: Between Dock Place and 17th, there's a medical, unknown medical problem. Person down.

0: That's from 132 Command. You can code 3 in the truck. 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
1: Engine 38, 3626 Northeast 45.
0: 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Ladder 10 is joining you.

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0: 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Nothing visible. We're investigating. 45 Street Command.
1: Okay, Engine 38 at nothing visible. Investigating 45 Street Command.

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0: In front of this address, there's smoke coming from the engine compartment of a black GMC. The owner will flag you down.

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0: Caller is still collecting more information, but this is a 13-year-old female with a cardiac complaint. A25, aid response, 1421 Minor Avenue.
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0: 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It's 1421 Minor Avenue.
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0: This is for a 13-year-old female with an unknown medical problem. Attempted to connect to the nurse line and caller disconnected.

Engine 33 from dispatch. It looks like the caller is mapping to the middle structure at the end of the driveway.

0: Day 14, aid response, 3 Avenue South, South Walker Street.
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0: This is for a 31-year-old female in respiratory distress in a gray van on the side of the intersection. Possible drug withdrawal.

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0: In front of this address, there's a adult female cyclist in a vehicle versus bicycle incident. 825, code green.
2: 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We're one block out. 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
1: 817, 4203 Brooklyn Avenue Northeast.
0: In front of the Sadras Park southbound, there's a person down in a vehicle. Be aware of needles.

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2: We were seeing a 92-year-old male who we originally saw for a lift assist. He failed transitioning from the toilet to his wheelchair. He has no complaints at this time. We find him with a blood pressure of 118 over 90 and a pulse of 36. He has a history of hypertension, AFib, and kidney disease. We will be in the lobby waiting your arrival.
0: Great, 10 okay.
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0: Original call came on site from Unit 128, but a commercial fire alarm was also reported by an alarm company, Dormer Ladder 9.

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0: This is for a 16-month-old male actively choking. You're joined by medic 18.
2: Gene is at 3607 San Juan Road Northeast. Nothing visible investigating. We are San Juan, come in.
0: Okay, engine 17 out, nothing visible investigating. San Juan, command.
3: Telephone for medic 10.
0: Okay, paging medic 1, doc to read to telephone for medic 10.
2: Command, this is confirmed false. You can return ladder 9.
0: Hey, San Juan, command, ladder 9, code green.

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1: 831 110 39 17th Avenue Northeast.
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0: 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Patient is reported in the basement, backside of the house for entrance.

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0: Caller reports in the alley there, wires down, Seattle City light en route.

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0: 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Citizen CPR in progress. We have SPD responding. 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
0: Caller reports a 15-year-old male, severe allergic reaction. You'll have Medic 17.

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1: Dispatch, Medic 1's at 3rd and Virginia. We have no waivers. Is it on a bus or do we... Oh, no, we have a waiver now in a garage.
0: Okay, Medic 1, yeah, I was trying to shoot A2, correct. It's reported in an eastbound Metro bus, 3386, a 50... Fifty-year-old male, chest pain, for Medic 1 and A2.

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0: 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Okay, 84, out of service.

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0: A-10 on floor 2, 36-year-old female, respiratory issue. A-14, aid response, 5216 4 Avenue South.
1: A-14, 5216 4 Avenue South.
0: Unit 15, 35-year-old female was involved in a bicycle accident yesterday, complaining of blurry vision today.

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1: Inquiry 14, 5216 4 Avenue South.
0: Unit 15, 35-year-old female was involved in a bicycle accident yesterday, complaining of blurry vision today. Eight seven, aid response, 555 16th Avenue.
2: 87555 16th Avenue.
0: In unit 108 Alpha, 65-year-old female, decreased LOC. Engine 2, fire response, 222 Queen Anne Avenue North. Also Medic 17 at. Automatic fire alarm with ladder 4.

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1: 28-39-18 South Lucille Street.
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0: 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We're just kidding, Queen Anne Command.
1: 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Correction, Engine 10, NVI response. Airport way south and south Atlantic Street.
0: Airport way south, south Atlantic Street.
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0: Caller reports in Lincoln Park, report of smoke in the area.

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0: And Unit 108 A Alpha, original call was 65-year-old female, decreased LOC. 87 is on scene requesting you. 87, you have Medic 10.
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0: 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She does have a pulse with comfort measures only, and she is on 4 liters O2 waiting arrival.
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0: 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If you want to notify SPD or Parks, he's putting the fire out as we speak.
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0: At Link Light Rail, UW Husky Stadium, security will direct you to a 63-year-old male, respiratory issue with asthma history.

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0: Received.
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0: Caller reports outside these condos, wires down, occasionally sparking. SPD is responding, advise that they're not needed. Engine 30, code yellow, fire response, 26th Avenue South and South McClellan Street.
2: Engine 30, 26th Avenue South, South McClellan.
0: Caller reports small fire in a trash can under the light rail overpass. Advise if SPD is needed.

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0: 63-year-old male, fall, headlock. Engine 39, aid response 12740, 33 Avenue Northeast.
2: Engine 39, 12740, 33 Avenue Northeast.
0: In unit 410, get a key from the front desk, 64-year-old female, fall, hip pain. Engine 35, this just
3: responding 9016, 14 Avenue Northwest.
0: Affirmative, this has just been upgraded to a medic response. You'll have a adult male, post-ectal, had a severe headache prior to the seizure, and you'll be getting Medicaid team.

0: dispatch, all we know is the patient was supposed to meet you outside.
1: Fireton, okay.
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1: 40, 35 Avenue Northeast, Northeast 125th Street.
0: Reported two-car MDI, unknown injuries, SPD is responding. Medic 18, medic response, 90, 16, 14th Avenue Northwest.
2: Medic 18, 90, 16, 14th Avenue Northwest.
0: This was upgraded to a medic response for an adult male post-ictal. He had a severe headache prior to seizure. Engine 35 is on scene.

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0: 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We have a minor two-car MVI investigating.
1: 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Engine 30, 8 response, 2226, 32 Avenue South.
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0: 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Engine 6, aid response, 12th Avenue South and South Jackson Street.
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0: Reporter on the northwest corner, vehicle versus pedestrian, pedestrian still down. SB is responding, advise if they're not. 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
1: 82 120 Westlake Avenue North.
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0: In front of this address, 37-year-old male, said to have been assaulted a few weeks ago and now has abdominal pain.

0: 36, southbound I-5 at Michigan.
1: Engine 36, southbound I-5 at Michigan.
0: It's a 3-car. All occupants reported to be out. States reported on scene.

Page 36, correction. There's a ambulance company on scene that confirmed all occupants out. Washington State Patrol still en route.

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2: 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It's an adult male seizure post-ictal.

0: Dispatch, the 536 is at, will be, Michigan Command. We've got this equally split on both left and right hand side. We're evaluating to see if we need anybody on the right. We're currently on the left side of the, I-5 southbound.
1: Okay, 36, I-5 Command on the left.

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0: Can you make it to the right side there? There's a Prius over there. Apparently there's something that wants to get checked out over there.
1: Okay.

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1: Hey, 14, can you say how long you're going to be? Do you want us to try and move over to the lock on that side?
0: We're investigating now. We'll let you know.
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0: With Medic 17, it's Unit 159, 85, standby.
2: 5-5 Command from 814. Patient does not require transport, denying transport, and the car is undrivable and we're requesting a tow. WSP is going to remain on the seat. Over here on

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0: With medic 17, it's unit 159, 85, standby.
2: 5-5 command from 814. Patient does not require transport, denying transport, and the car is undrivable and we're requesting a tow. WSP is going to remain on the seat over here on the right side.
3: I understand. Clearing. We'll be all clearing there.

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1: That's affirmative.
0: Then okay.

0: 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Cancel the medic unit.
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0: It's a reported transformer fire.

0: 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Nothing visible. Investigating 3 Avenue Command.
1: Okay, Schneider.

0: Janae Pett, 201 Gaylor Street. We don't have any signs of a transformer fire, however, we do have a power outage in the area.
1: Okay, Janae.

0: 8-17, and response call 11 in northeast, northeast 50.
1: Eight-17, there's responding to Northeast 50th and 12th Avenue Northeast.
0: Allie, it's a person down, unknown medical.

0: Ladder 6 in response. It's 1911 Aurora Avenue North.
1: Ladder 6, 1911 Aurora Avenue North.
0: Unit 310 at the Aloha Inn, 60-year-old male, respiratory.

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0: In front, it's a 22-year-old female. Scooter crash, unknown medical.

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0: 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Unit Bravo 604.

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1: Engine 35, 1121 Northwest 103 Street.
0: With medic ATN's reported 47-year-old female cardiac complaint.

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0: It's a request from SPD on scene for an adult female assault, unknown injury.

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0: 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Ladder 6, you have Medic 17.
2: Medic 17 from Ladder 6.
1: Medic 17.
2: I'm pursuing a 61-year-old male with stage 3 or 4 lung cancer. A couple weeks past the date they gave him for expiration. He's got a blood pressure of 158 over 108, pulse rate of 124, respirations 32, shallow using axillary muscles, SpO2 86 on 4 liters of oxygen.
1: Medic 17, okay. You try a non-rebreather.
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1: Grade 17, 5203 17 Avenue Northeast.
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1: Is it 2517 Avenue in East Madison?
0: A westbound bus stop, 21-year-old female, unknown medical. The caller's going to flag you down.

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1: 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A response, 10545 Greenwood Avenue North.
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0: That's affirmative. 22-year-old female. We're doing telephone CPR. Unconscious, not breathing normally. We've added medic 10, ladder 4.
1: 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Can you take that for ladder 4?
0: Okay, engine 25. We'll put you on it.

0: 17, motor vehicle incident, three-way, southbound I-5, Roanoke.
1: Edge 17, southbound I-5 at Roanoke.
0: With engine 16 and aid 17 on the, reportedly on the right shoulder, it's car versus barrier. State's also en route.

0: 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You can code green engine 2. We have 0 readings inside here.
1: Okay, 0 readings. Engine 2, code green, acknowledged.
2: Okay, I'm green.
3: Dispatch, engine 17's at southbound I-5. We're just south of 50th on the right side. Establishing I-5 command.
1: Okay, engine 16, just south of 50th on the right side. I-5 command.

0: engine 16 from command, you can just stand by. We have one patient.
1: Engine 16, okay, standing by.

Letterton, acknowledge. Letterton. We got the PSC Tech name and phone number on your MDT. If you need that, let me know. I can read it off to you. Okay, yeah, we'll give him a call.

0: Dispatch 55 Command. No injury to the one patient. We're going to stay on scene and block until the tow gets here. WASDOT's not responding, and this trooper doesn't have any protection.
1: Okay, I-5, come here. Cross Rainier Avenue, South Jackson Street.
2: H6, Rainier Avenue, South Jackson Street.
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0: Just ask for Minchie 25. Who's our medic here?
1: Minchie 25, you have medic 10.
0: Engine 25 from the, or medic 10 from engine 25. We have ongoing CPR. 22-year-old female.
2: Medic 10, okay. Going, get a, we're in the lobby.
0: 25, okay.

Finch 33, eight response, 9262 Rainier Avenue South. Finch 33, 9262 Rainier Avenue South. It's adult male down, unknown medical, caller's gonna flag you down.

0: 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All remaining units will put themselves in service when in vicinity.
1: Okay, I-5 Command.

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0: It's a smoke detector activation. 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Engine 18, fire response, 5614 22 Avenue Northwest. 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
0: It's a report of an illegal burn. 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
2: Medic 28, we're on scene with a 78 female uncontrollably shaking. We have a sustained heart rate of 140.
3: Yeah.
2: BP 170 over 114, respiration is 16. Heavy continuing for cardiac eval.
3: Okay.

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1: 810, 5 Avenue South, South Jackson.
0: Your patient is with security on southbound coach number 7120, 64-year-old male, unknown problem.

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1: Engine 31, Stone Avenue North, North 94th Street.
0: Just west of Stone on North 94th, 55-year-old male assaulted, unknown injuries. SPD is also responding.

0: Dispatch mentioned 31, we're at Stone Avenue North, North 94th Street. We've gone from Stone Avenue North to Aurora on 94. We don't see anybody. Do you have any further information?
1: Stand by.

0: 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We're mapping him right there on North 94th Street, in between Stone Avenue North and Aurora Avenue North, maybe a third of the way closer to North, or Stone Avenue North.
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0: 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They're curious if everything's under control.
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0: 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They're out mechanical. This will be for an adult female, leg pain from a previous MVI. Main aid response, 2800 Northeast 125th Street.
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1: 817-5253-15th Avenue Northeast.
0: In front of that address, got a report of ongoing CPR for a confirmed overdose to Narcan. SPD is also responding.

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0: Got a couple of calls on this. Man down. No description in that area. SB is also responding. Said to be decreased possible overdose. Sounds like there's a group of people. Look for a flagger.

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1: Go ahead.
0: Is there a code for like a, that goes to a padlock at this location? We didn't see it on the MDC, but usually there's a code to a padlock, like four numbers.
1: We asked if there was any access information, and they said none on file.

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0: At least one car, MVI, Silver Jaguar. SPD is also responding. Unknown injuries.

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0: This is said to be in the cottages, the back part of the D building, number 8, for an 88-year-old male, chest discomfort, with medic 18.

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0: Investigator report of a legal burn in the doorway, Paramount Motors.

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0: 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We'll be investigating Aloha Command.
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0: 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Nothing visible investigating. Engine 31 will be Aurora Command.
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0: The responsible party is en route, ETA about 15 minutes.
1: 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Seems like a false alarm.
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0: Unit 414, 39-year-old female, generalized weakness.

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1: Engine 33, 8124, Rainier Avenue South.
0: Unit 414, 39-year-old female, generalized weakness.

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1: Jim 18, 2445 Northwest 57th Street.
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1: And Junaid, 1205 Queen Anne Avenue North.
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0: Engine 38, 7204 27th Avenue, Northeast.
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0: Southbound bus 7137, 40-year-old female, sick unknown.

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1: Engine 31, 204 Northeast 94th Street.
0: It's automatic fire alarm at Cascade Hall.

0: 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Nothing visible investigating.
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0: And a two-letter four, code green. It appears the alarm company has a text on site testing.
1: Okay, green. 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
1: Engine 3501 Rainier Avenue South.
0: Two-year-old male from Unit 215, going to try to meet you in the lobby. Said to be postictal.

0: May 32 for Indian 37.
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0: Seeing a 55-year-old male, still in the hospital state, unable to obtain vitals, he's still confused. He's not allowing us to get vitals. Wife is in the house. He's still out of it, waiting on your arrival. He has numerous medications. I had a history of seizure like a year ago, going through a withdrawal from alcohol and drugs.

0: Dispatch from Letter 8, can you confirm the unit number?
1: Letter 8, I'm showing the room 211. Caller said it's coming from 312 into 211.
0: Received.

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0: She's a 78-year-old female fall with a head injury. Her door is locked. See if you can get a manager or emergency number on the front door. She's in unit 414.

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0: Okay, I shall show you responding. This will be for a 16-year-old female with a nosebleed.

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1: 31, 115-17, 5
0: Avenue Northeast. Investigated activated residential fire alarm in Unit B as in Bravo.

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0: We have a report of wires down in front of this location, vehicles moving around it. We are notifying City Light. Tespany has also been notified.

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0: This is a 35-year-old male. Could possibly be a psych issue. We did have a call earlier on floor 2 about an injured person trying to get into other people's apartments. Not sure if this has anything to do with that. This is in unit 208. Let us know if you need SPD.

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0: Have you seen a 54-year-old female complaining of kidney pain from Unit 409? Says they'll be in the lobby.

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0: Automatic fire alarm, Ellington Condos, indicating level A is an Alpha North Dry with the water flow.

0: 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Nothing visible investigating, establishing 1 Avenue Command.
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1: Dispatch, Ladder 4, accidental activation, no emergency.
0: Okay, make sure he turns that radio off and on to reset.
2: Dispatch from 1 Avenue Command. I'm being told that nobody is here working. Leave Engine 2, Ladder 4 on this run to investigate.
0: Okay, Engine 2, Ladder 4, I shall leave you on it. Would you like to code green, Chief?
2: Affirmative. Code green, Battalion 2.
0: Okay, Battalion 2, code green. Make sure Wittenberg gets his radio reset because we did have an emergency button from him. Okay.

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0: Let me see a 78-year-old male respiratory history of COPD in Unit 600. Engine 28, Medic Response,
2: 7623,
0: 46th Avenue South. Engine 28, 7623, 46th Avenue South. 43-year-old male, syncope with a cardiac history. Appears possibly has a GI bleed. Does have a history of Crohn's disease.

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1: Pursuing a 78-year-old male, shallow respirations at 54, heart rate of 110. We are able to palp a heart rate, but still working on a blood pressure. 76% SpO2 on room air. We currently have him on 15 liters via non-room breather. He's been in the state since at least 0600 this morning. Staff can report a last seen normal yesterday at noon. Is currently unresponsive to any verbal or pain stimulus.
2: 17, okay.

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1: 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Dispatch Medic 28, can you page Portable 55 to the telephone?
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0: 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Fire response 3435, Rainier Avenue South.
1: Engine 30 responding 3435, Rainier Avenue South.
0: A report of a illegal burn in the vacant lot behind the address. Possible, we'll need to access it from the alley.

0: 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Other showing investigating the 8th Avenue Command.
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Engine 26, aid response, 6760 West Marginal Way Southwest. Here's the subway. You'll be looking for a white Ford Maverick with the flashers on. You'll be seeing a female, adult male. Says he's feeling faint. Does have a history of anxiety.

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0: 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Just gotta know. Let us see, know if you need SPD.

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0: 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The caller walked by the clinic and said their friend in 709 was overdosing, wanted a welfare check. Very limited info.

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1: Swimmers.
0: FYI, Rescue Swimmer team is going to be doing a drill today out of Magnuson Park at Sail Sandpoint on the pier and on the beach in front. If you get any kind of calls for an emergency, that sounds like it might be a rescue swimmer drill. That's what it is.
1: Hey, can you use phone? Call us at this office so we can get a phone number of a contact and whatnot, and we'll make a advice for it.
0: Okay.
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0: Secondhand call for an 83-year-old male complaining of foot pain and unknown other problems in Unit 420.

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1: Good 831.
0: Is SPD responding to this run?
1: Yes, SPD should be. They are on the call with every one of these calls, so we just failed to put it in the notes, but they should be responding.
0: 831, okay. And would you let the King County Transit know that a supervisor might want to come out because the patient states that the vehicle she was hit by was a transit bus?
1: Okay, we'll get Metro notified.

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1: Thunder 5, Code Yellow, 100-600, 1 Avenue Northeast.
0: Sin, they're reported two people in elevator 1 near floor 3.

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0: This is a rekindle. Staff swears that this individual that just told us he didn't want help, now wants help. In Unit 529.

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0: That's affirmative.
1: Eight four, respond, 810 Virginia Street. Need SPD for a 40-year-old male respiratory. Eight 17, 8 response, 4905 Aurora Avenue North.
0: 817 responding, 4905 Aurora Avenue North.
1: Year old male, abdominal pain, does have a catheter issue for a few days in unit 215.

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0: It's reported wires down, investigate. SPD is also said to be responding. Caller will direct.

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0: 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We're clearing our run. We can take that run at 7923 on Monkey and January South.
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0: 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I'm looking Junior Way South. I'm looking visible investigating from a three-story low rise. Engine 28 is at looking Junior Way Command.
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0: 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You believe you've seen a 75-year-old female in the kitchen. 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

0: 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Nothing visible. Investigating from a low rise. I'll be 57th Street Command.
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1: Ladder 5, code yellow, 8347, 14 Avenue Northwest.
0: In Baker Park, near the playground, a male setting rubbish on fire near the playground, SPD also responding.

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0: Got a still alarm here at Leary Way, Northwest, Northwest 40th Street. Looks like a two-car MBI, pretty high impact. I've got the lanes blocked. Stand by for a short.
1: Okay, we'll get you SPD, build your still alarm, 40 and Leary, MBI.
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0: This is a non-injury accident. We'll remain on scene just due to traffic on Leary until SPD arrives to take over the block.
1: Okay, Engine 9. Pneumatic response, 2500 Franklin Avenue East.
2: Engine 22, 2500 Franklin Avenue East.
1: At the school, 13-year-old male, seizure. Also was given one dose of nasal cam. 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
0: That's for a pole-mounted transformer fire.

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1: Ladder 9 from 57th Street Command, I want you to just stand by in your apparatus. Engine 21 is investigating a possible dry gun wet in the parking garage.
2: Ladder 9, okay.
0: Okay, we still have you on the run. 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

0: 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Occidental Avenue South and South Washington Street.
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0: That's a request from AMR for a medic eval, adult male, decreased LOC, A5. Who's going to meet you back on scene as well?
2: Street Command is confirmed faulting. Return Battalion 4, Ladder 9.
0: Okay, Command. Battalion 4 and Ladder 9 in service.

0: 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We have nothing visible investigating. Engine 6 will be 12th Avenue Command.
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0: 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Ladder 5 is in service returning.
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0: 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You will have Medic 28 responding.

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0: On the roof of the structure, there was a technician working on an electric wheelchair. 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

0: 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We'll establish bridge command investigating.
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0: This is for a one-year-old female with a known peanut allergy exposed to peanuts. You have Medic 28. Engine 33, be advised. We are doing telephone CPR for the infant. Upgrade to Med 7.

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0: You can meet your pace in unit 207 at Rainier House. This was a 53-year-old male with isolated scooter accident, crashed at another location and made it home.

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0: 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They didn't know the elevator number, but apparently there is only one in the building, and they will direct you to it.

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0: It's going to be with Medic 1, 49-year-old male, chest pain, also recent stroke history.

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0: At Aegis, unit 221, 88-year-old male, fall, head injury, and the patient's actually supposed to be in the main lobby area.
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0: Medic 1, engine 41. Forty-nine-year-old male, blood pressure 160 over 90, pulse rate of 100, respirations are 14, history of stroke in the last 2 weeks, just discomfort and weakness starting yesterday during the day at some time. ANO times 4.
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0: Got a report of two people trapped in a MVI, possible rollover. SPD also responding.
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0: This measurement is 27.
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0: Is this just a drive-by caller? We don't really see anything. Not sure if you have any better info.
1: Stand by. Call taker's on the phone. All call takers are tied up right now. Seven, if you're able, call the callback number there on your MDT.
0: 27, okay.
2: Lot of 12, okay.

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1: No, that's negative. Engine 27, all the other units are arriving now.
2: Rescue extrication SOG is in effect. One patient, unknown status.
1: Okay, Engine 28, Swift Command, rescue extrication SOG in effect.
2: Dispatch from Swift Command, can we add Sleep Patrol to this run? We're blocking all lanes of the Swift Avenue off-ramp.
1: Okay, Command. State Patrol for all lanes of the off-ramp blocked.

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1: Dispatch from Swift Command, can we add Sleep Patrol to this run? We're blocking all lanes of the Swift Avenue off ramp.
0: Okay, Command. State Patrol for all lanes of the off ramp blocked.

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1: 85 7th Avenue and Madison Street.
0: Sounds like we have a possibly second patient on the eastbound Metro Coach 6404.

notice, special notice per safety office. Be advised, the city is experiencing strong winds today exceeding 15 miles an hour. Companies should anticipate any FIBs to be wind-driven until the late evening hours today. That is all.

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1: 817 responding, 6065 26th Avenue Northeast.
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0: That's a report of a transformer or wires arcing. Tree was on fire, might not be on fire now. Sea Light has been notified.

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1: Ladder 5, code yellow rescue response, 10330, Meridian Avenue North.
2: Ladder 5, code yellow, 10330, Meridian Avenue North.
1: Sir, report of one person trapped in elevator 1, looks like between floors 2 and 3.
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1: 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We're just going to add you to Ladder 5 instead of Engine 31's run.
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0: 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You're still going to be going. You're just going to be going on Ladder 5's run instead of Engine 31's. 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We need Ladder 9 to respond to 10306 Lux Apartments for one person trapped on Floor 6, Elevator 1. Okay, we will make the correction. Ladder 9, did you receive that? We're going to correct your MDC.
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1: Ladder 9, code red, 10306 Meridian Avenue North.
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0: For a 62-year-old female, fall with a head injury.
2: They found it. You can come back up.

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0: 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Do you have another one in the queue for us?
1: 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You can take that.
0: Ladder 5, affirmative. 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
1: Okay, we will put you on it. Ladder 9, code green. 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
1: It's for an 80-year-old female, fall, unknown injury on 4-4.

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0: 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We'd like to go out of service training.
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0: 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It looks like it should have been an aid response. Continue responding in.
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0: It's a request from SPD on scene for a 46-year-old female wrist injury in a gray Tesla versus a blue Ford.

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0: If they're going to be working on the system for a long time, you can get a contact on site and find out how long they'll be working on it. We can advise it.
1: All right, stand by. I'll check on that.

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0: 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This will be in apartment 1-504.

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1: Engine 28, 6940, 37 Avenue South.
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0: Sir, an 81-year-old female, fall, unknown injury. Patient is blocking the bedroom door. Will be unable to move. This will be in Building B, Bravo, Unit 55.

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1: Fire 6, code yellow, 100 Aloha.
0: This is for one person trapped in an elevator near floor 3. Ladder 4, code yellow fire response, 1521 Broadway.
2: Ladder 4, 1521 Broadway.
0: Caller is reporting a strange odor near Unit 506. 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
0: A report of a tree into wires with wires down.

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0: It's a report of some smoke inside an apartment. You'll be going with Ladder 8, 94.

0: 18 is at 1139 Northwest Market Street. Nothing showing, investigating, establishing market command.
1: Engine 18, ladder 8, battalion 4 at location. Nothing visible, investigating, market command.
2: Battalion 4 is at, I'll assume, market command.
1: Battalion 4, market command.

I mean, it's, we are at 1130 Northwest 54 side of the building. We met with management. There's a report of food on stove with smoke. We're going up to investigate. I've received

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0: Report of a 54-year-old male, abdominal pain, unit 604. Aid response 1425 Ave.
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0: Battalion 4 returning. Engine 18 answering. Did you also want to return ladder 8?
3: Negative. Ladder 8 is going to need to ventilate.
0: Okay, Battalion 4 in service. Syncopal. This will be in the bank.

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0: 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An aid response, 4 Ave, Cedar Street.
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0: 500, 5 Ave. This will be an 18-year-old male, neck or back injury, fall from standing on the stake on 410.

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0: I've seen a 63-year-old male today at a jiu-jitsu class, had an onset of tightness in chest and jaw, nausea and vomiting. No personal history of any kind, does have extensive family history of MIs. We find him today with a blood pressure of 134 of 86, Brady at around 50.
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0: 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Unknown floor.

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0: 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We do not have anybody waving us down. Do you have any better info?
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0: This is for an 86-year-old female, D-Lock. She'd be in a white Jeep SUV in front of the bookstore.

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0: Sorry, 30-year-old female seizing right now. You'll be with medic 17.

0: 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We're in the area. There's multiple ER signs. We have no patients. 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
0: 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Sounds like we saw her a couple weeks ago for status seizures and it was a medic transport at that time. We'll get you a set of vitals here.
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2: 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Just be in the lobby.
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0: 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You'll be going with Ladder 9 and Battalion 6.

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0: 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Ladder 6, you're making it as Medic 10.

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1: Wayne, ladder 6.
0: Currently sitting 85-year-old female, decrease. BP 82 over 40, respiration 60, respiration 16. I did take, she doubled up on some pain meds this morning and this afternoon.
1: Okay, Medic 44, we'll put you on it.

0: Battalion 6 is at 802 39 Avenue Northeast. Nothing visible. Single family residence fog is in effect. Establishing 39 Avenue, come in.
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0: 9, code green.
1: Negative 10 from ladder 6.
2: 48 ladder 6.
1: The information from the daughter says her BP is suspiciously low. Dispatch from ladder 6, you can code green our medic unit.
0: Okay. Medic 10, Medic 44, code green, acknowledge. Medic 10, code green.

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0: We're on the road heading towards that pole, if you want to put us on it. In the direction of that pole, I should say.
1: Okay, 31, what's your location?
0: We're currently heading eastbound on Northeast, North Gateway.
1: Okay, 817 is closer, 831. Let's go ahead and leave you in service for other runs.
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2: 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Second arriving engine company, your hydrant, is on the southeast corner of the intersection.
3: Command, Ladder 9, Team B. Charlie side is clear. You've got lazy smoke from the attic vents on the Charlie side.
2: Charlie side, nothing visible. Lazy smoke from the attic vents. Okay.
3: Command from Ladder 9. Complete, all clear. Engine 40 is taking the attack line down the interior stairs station. Here's, that's where the smoke's coming from. We've got, light smoke, no heat on floor one.
2: Light smoke, low heat on floor one. Primary search, floor one complete. Fire attack is taking line one down the interior stairs to the basement. Okay. Ladder 9 Bravo, if you're forcing an exterior door to the basement, ensure you keep it closed.
3: Negative, we have no exterior doors to the basement.
2: Okay, no ventilation.
3: Command from Ladder 9, okay. The smoke is not coming from the basement. The basement is clear. We still have light smoke, no heat on floor 1. We're going to open up some doors and windows to try to ventilate and see if we can't figure out where the smoke is.
2: Understand. Basement is clear. Before we ventilate, let's pull ceiling and verify it's not in the attic.

0: Command, Ladder 9, attic is clear. We've got a good attic. We sent a body up there to look around. Attic's totally clear.
1: Attic's clear. Okay. Be advised, we have wind. Be cautious opening up.

0: Yeah, Ladder 9B is set up for a rooftop survey. Command, okay.
1: Command from Ladder 9, we found the source of the fire. Okay, small battery, big charge, and a closet. We can take this down to 211.
0: Understand. We have a small laundry fire. We can reduce, in your opinion.
2: Water supply established.
0: Water supply established. Dispatcher from command. We're going to reduce this to 3 engines, 2 trucks, 1 battalion chief.
3: And 3 engines, 2 trucks, 1 BC.

0: Oh, yes, from command. We have a small lithium ion battery fire in a closet. We have water on the fire, tapped fire, primary search the entire building complete.
1: Not an ICP. Let's get an electric fan to the front door.
0: Fan, okay. Dispatcher, 39 Avenue Command. Looks code green, all companies except engine 40, engine 17, ladder 9, battalion 6. Engine 16 will be going in service when they're ready.
2: Okay, Command. All units responding to the FIB at 80239 Avenue Northeast, code green, with the exception of engines 40, 17, ladders 9, and battalion 6.

0: 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Can we get SPD?
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0: 71-year-old male, chest pain, you'll be with medic 28.
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0: This will be an adult male down, unknown medical problem at the bottom of the stairs on Valley.

calling in. It's from command. 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

0: Roger, 12 Zeth, 35, 28, South Ferdinand. Nothing visible investigating. Ferdinand, command.
1: 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Nothing visible investigating. Ferdinand, command.

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2: Ladder 12, Bravo from Ladder 12. You can go for a reset.
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0: 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Acknowledge.
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1: 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We'll send you more info as soon as it's available.
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1: Engine 40, 38 Ave Northeast, Northeast 90th Street.
0: This is a report of wires down on a car, nobody trapped inside.

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1: Engine 48 location, investigating. Engine 31, MVI freeway response, northbound I-5 at 117.
2: 31, northbound I-5 at 117.
1: This is a report of a three-car MVI in the HOV lane from WSD on scene. Unknown injury.

0: dispatch 340. We have a tree leaning against a 240 volt service wire. That the tree is also laying on a car. There's no occupants in it, and there's also no disruption of the electrical wire, but we will need city light out here to get the wire and the tree off the car.
1: Okay, engine 40. City light is responding. Engine 40 from dispatch, do you need SPD for blocking traffic?
0: We have a tree on a car, and it also caught a 240 volt service wire. There's no disruption of electricity. There's no bare wires, but we want to set a light out here to cut the tree off of the wire. So we can get the car moved.
1: City light is en route. Do you need SPD for traffic control?
0: Negative.
1: Okay.

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1: Engine 22, 4315, 9 Avenue Northeast.
0: It's a report of a black scooter leaking fuel in front of the Willow Bay Apartments. Caller will direct.

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1: Multiple cars HOV, we're blocking the far left two lanes. 5-5, come in.
0: Engine 31 at location. Left two lanes blocked. 5-5, come in.

0: 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Engine 38, fire response, 6412, 58 Ave, Northeast.
1: Engine 38, 6412, 58 Ave, Northeast.
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0: Unit 206, it's a hang-up call with no callback, no answer on callback. Initial report of cardiac. Medic response, 3815 South Othello Street.
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0: A unit 200, 71-year-old male, chest discomfort.

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Engine 11, aid response, 25 Avenue Southwest, Southwest Trenton Street. 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

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This is Mike Tyre. 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
0: We're seeing a 71-year-old male at the clinic complaining of substernal chest pain, 126 over 77, with a sustained tachycardia of 140s over the last 10 minutes. History of MI.

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0: This guy from Battalion 5 on Channel 5. You put Battalion 5 out the fire. I'll be at the JTF, probationary fire drill.
1: Okay, Battalion 5 out fire.

0: 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University Way Northeast, Northeast 43rd Street.
1: Hey, 17 responding Northeast 43rd Street, University Way Northeast.
0: 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SPD has been advised, FAC if not needed.

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1: Ladder 8, 1836 Northwest Market Street.
0: Request from SPD on scene for an adult female assaulted.

0: Engine 16, MBI 3-way response, southbound I-5 at 80.
1: Engine 16, southbound I-5 at 80.
0: On the right shoulder, car versus semi.

0: 20, Adrian Mounts, 2626 15 Avenue West.
1: And it's 2626
0: 15 Avenue West. In lobby, 50-year-old female, general's weakness.

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1: Okay, 817, code green SPD.

0: Ladder 5, medic response, 8700, Aurora Avenue North.
1: Ladder 5 responding, 8700, Aurora Avenue North.
0: In the lobby, 58-year-old female, GI bleed.
2: Three ones at southbound I-5, just underneath I-5 overpass, blocking shoulder in far right lane, I-5 command.
0: Okay, engine 31 is at I-5 command.

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0: 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We have apparatus bay difficulties.
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0: 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This will be apartment 2.

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1: Engine 10, southbound SR 99 at Lander.
0: We have a silver convertible in the right lane just north of Spokane. Unknown injury. SPD is responding. A response. Martin Luther King Jr. Way and East Union Street.
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0: This is going to be a 79-year-old female, D-Lock. The manager will direct in the parking lot.

0: 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You can code me engine 6.
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1: 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Engine 6, code green, acknowledge.
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1: Okay, engine 6. Engine 41, medic response, 32, 36, 34 Ave West.
3: Engine 41, 32, 36, 34 Avenue West.
1: 34-year-old male fall from height in the alley east of 34. You'll have medic 17.

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0: 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Atlantic response, 155 Northeast 100th Street.
1: 331, 155 Northeast 100.
0: 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Medic 17, you've been put on this run instead of your run with engine 41. Acknowledge.
1: Bay 17, receive, responding to 155 Northeast 100th Street.
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0: 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We are on the east side of the parking lot.

0: Medic 17 from 831. We're seeing an adult female with obvious facial swelling. Sounds like she just took some medication that caused this reaction. She's having a tough time breathing. We are getting epi ready and drawn up.
1: 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We're just about to get off the freeway.

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0: We're seeing the 79-year-old female. Initial call was for D-lock confusion. We find her sitting down with a BP of 138 over 76, rate of 60. We sat her down for posturals, or stood her up for posturals, and she dropped to 90 over 68. She has a history of hypertension, takes hypertension meds. Our concern is posturals.
1: Okay.